0: Ness and Savoir Faire.
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0: Hey, yeah. 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All right. It's how it's going down. I want y'all to help me out with this next tune. It's a new joint, you know what I'm saying? We never performed it before. So I want to see how I can get the crowd participation joint down, you know what I mean? Because we don't even got my man who really sing the chorus, but we're going to try to do it like this. Y'all gotta be right on my ass. Repeat after me. And I say, stay cool, stay cool, stay cool. 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

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Hell no, this ain't a purse, it's a statue. 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

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I'm like Shabazz Palaces, last acid hit, elaborate rap labs, labyrinth, words to Kodaks, blacks, Lazarus, call drops.

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And here's another smoking jammy, Say a Little Prayer.

0: pockets so grandma can stop cooking them nasty ass collard greens. 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
1: Tyler, you're top. 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
0: Okay, you guys call me. I'm not a fucking rapist or a serial killer. I lied.
1: You know you. 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
0: Tried too hard, huh?

0: got to 333-6. Isn't he a devil worshiper? Cause I'm too fucking ignorant to do some research. I'm the star of the group, yeah. So no one else gets the respect that they deserve.
1: Cause of you, bastard, was good though.
0: What you think I recorded for? To have a bunch of critics call my shit a

her on my dick, I need a piss and waver. 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Can't they just be happy for me, like a kid with nothing, living out his dreams? Why they gotta fucking hate? I don't even skate anymore. I'm too fucking busy. I can barely kickflip now. What the fuck you mean I'm not talented? You see the shit that I've been doing? Rapper, but as a whole, I'm pretty cool, right? People excited, thinking shit is so tight. Getting cosigns from rappers that I don't even like. What the fuck you want me to do? Start to gobble his mic and start jacking.

0: that's full of the sheet. But they wanna critique everything that we Wolf Gang has ever released, but they don't get it.
1: They don't, it's not made.
0: Cause it's not made for them. The nigga that's in the mirror rapping, it's made for him. But they do not have the mindset that's same as him. I'm not weird, you're just a faggot. Shame on him.
1: It is, but tell you that.
0: I'm not homophobic.
1: I don't think you are, boy.
0: Faggot.
1: Since the last time.
0: This fuck is a good performance. I get on stage and I have as much fun as I can.
1: I mean, you seem like you have fun. Your Twitter posts, they're really random and it's ADD.
0: Who doesn't have ADD? Well, I don't. I wish the bay was here. Therapy's been sinning and niggas getting offended. They don't wanna fuck with me cause I do not fuck with religion. But see, that's my decision. You fuckers don't have to listen. Here, put this middle finger in your ear. When someone gets blamed cause some white kid had aimed his AK-47 at 47 kids, I don't wanna see my name mentioned.
1: I don't think anyone takes you serious enough to believe you.
0: College wasn't working and I wasn't working, so I was at home jerking off until my dick was hurting. But I was determined to be great, so those classes could wait. It's the 4 days that I went, I wasn't learning shit. Now I'm living dreams that I've wanted since 8 and can't afford to give my mother something on her birthday.
1: I mean, you've explained to me that you were in school, but
0: shit I say is just wrong. Like nobody has those really dark thoughts when alone. I'm just a teenager who admits he's suicide prone. My life is doing pretty good, so that date is postponed for now. Wow, life's a cute bitch full of estrogen, and when she gives you lemons, nigga, throw them at pedestrians.
1: So, what are you saying? Take advantage. I mean, you've been doing pretty good. I've seen that.
0: Still live in my grandma's house. Sell out a fucking show in London just to end up on couches. I hate my fucking life, but when I make that announcement, my hero calls my phone just to put that in doubt. Then I am confused if I want in or just out. My friends really think I'm playing when I say I need counseling. I sit in grandmother's living room and just pout and shout loud inside. Sometimes I just wanna die.
1: No, you don't.
0: Our future came from the bottom, and it's gonna take a couple armed armies trying to stop them. All you fucking lames don't have to like me. The devil doesn't wear Prada. I'm clearly in a fucking white tee.

0: D Nice.
1: Yo, what's up, Scott LaRock?
2: 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I want to tell you a little something about us. We're the Boogie Down Production crew. And due to the fact that no one outside there knew what time it was, we have to tell you a little story about where we come from.

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2: Yo, man, we chillin'. This is Funky Fresh Jam. I want to tell you a little something about us. We're the Boogie Down Production crew. And due to the fact that no one outside there knew what time it was,

attacked. You got dropped off MCA because the rhymes you wrote was whack. So you think that hip-hop had its start out in Queensbridge?